0: Radio Disney. Tu música siempre llega a tiempo.
1: Crazy man, he went in the booth. Didn't get any notes wrong. That's the story we'll tell.

hair stop growing, or is it me? I called Phil a couple times, he's probably sick of me. He said go easy on yourself, but what does that even mean? Sounds like good advice, but

times, he's probably sick of me. You said go easy on yourself, but what does that even mean? Sounds like good advice, but